0: Urbano FM.
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not a word is said. For those who set sail on her waterbed, it's a fetish cruise, our pleasure too.

You okay? Yeah? Okay, see if you know this song, and if you know it, please sing it.

3 decades ago, we realized that drinking water is a waste of volume. We created a vibe that no one had ever seen before. Now that we have almost reached our zenith, we take you to another.

Everybody stand up, everybody hands up, everybody hands up, everybody, four hands.